0: Big Daddy Weave on Spirit Radio. I'm Chad. Thanks for being here right now. Big opportunity before us. One final hour, less than actually. We're just about 54, 56 minutes or so through the end of this hour. That's the deadline for this Convoy of Hope event, trying to cover as many kids as possible, filling in the gap in their nourishment. 14 million kids every single day, home hungry, missing at least a meal. And we can step in and we can literally fill that gap on their plate because of you and $10 a month right now. $10 a month feeds one child all year long. 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
1: Chad, did you say we're in the last hour?
0: Last hour, yep.
1: Yeah, less than an hour to go till this thing is over. And if you haven't given yet, there's still time. And I'm hoping and praying that there's a lot of our Spirit Radio family that just, you know, you're busy. I get that. But as we get down into this last hour, you're like, yeah, you know, our family could do that. We could give $10 a month and feed a child. If you want to give the whole year at once, you could do $120. You know, somebody doing $1,200 could feed 10 kids for a year. You could do that as well. $100 a month, $50 a month, $20 a month, whatever it is. We're looking for everybody to get involved here as we finish this thing out in less than an hour now.
0: Doesn't take a lot of time to get involved, doesn't take a lot of money, but it could radically change a child's life forever. $10 a month. 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Would you step into their story? 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
2: I've

0: I remember the first day getting to, the first day getting to serve in our community. And all of a sudden I felt this, these little arms wrap around my leg and just give me a big old hug and look up at me. And you look down at this child and you just knew that this was one of those children that really, really did need the services that we were providing. And the thank you that came from that is enough to motivate, you know, anybody to want to provide and give and give everything that you have, you know what I mean? To be able to just help meet that need.
1: A need provided through Convoy of Hope for a little kid in a community who was hungry, didn't have enough food every day. But because someone like you stepped into their story for $10 a month, this little kid was provided comfort, something that they shouldn't have to ask for or fight for. 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
2: You heard that audio clip a few minutes ago of a local volunteer that was working on a food distribution at a Convoy of Hope event. And you heard the emotion in his voice as he got to be there and see with his own eyes the difference this is making. It would make me think of a quote I saw from one of our church partners. And the pastor said something that I didn't anticipate was at how it allowed us to connect with people who maybe would never come through the doors of our church on a Sunday, but allowed us to connect with them on a deeper level by providing food and then being able to talk to them about Christ as well. And it's that conversation starter. And that's what you're doing with your $10 a month. Chad, I know we've got about 45 minutes to go, and I am completely convinced that there are 50 people listening to Spirit Radio right now that could do a $10 a month gift. I'm convinced.
1: Mm-hmm.
2: There are way more than that, I'm sure. The question is not can you, it's will you. Would you let God move your heart? Would you act with compassion and mercy for these kids that are hungry and feed one of them $10 a month, or feed two of them for $20 a month, or feed five for $50 a month, or 10 for $100 a month. Chad, we've seen four, five, six people over the last couple of days give $100 a month to feed 10 kids.
1: Mm-hmm.
2: So if a couple of friends would want to do that, man, that would be amazing. But if you can't do 10, feed one, right? $10 a month right now.
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0: Seth Schleter on Spirit Radio. Thanks for being here. I'm Chad. Dave is here as well. And we're in the final minutes of a Convoy of Hope event, trying to raise enough funds to cover meals for kids all year long. And what it costs to cover one child all year, $10 a month. Feeds one child all year long. I know that you're like me and you hear that and you're like, well, I would love to figure out how they do that. Well, it's through all sorts of amazing partnerships that they've figured out. And through your gift of $10 a month, it helps provide the delivery and the acquisition of families to get them to one spot. It takes care of them in a big way. So $10 a month may not feel like a lot to you, but it radically changes the life of a child right now in the Central Valley, in California, in the United States. Dave, you said there's like 14 million kids every single day that on some level are undernourished or hungry, and that's just too many.
1: Yeah, 1 in 5 across America. Here in the Central Valley, it's 1 in 4.
0: Wow.
1: That are hungry. 1 out of every 4 kids. Your child goes to school, they have 20 kids in their classroom, 5 of them are hungry. Don't have enough to eat. And in the richest country in the world, and especially in this area of the world where we, what did Marina say earlier today? We provide 13% of all the produce.
0: Yeah, something like that.
1: For the entire world. It's kind of ironic that our own kids don't have enough to eat. And we could do something about it. That's the cool thing. God's given us a very simple solution. You don't have to go set up a feeding program somewhere. Convoy of Hope's already doing that. And we're just asking you to get involved at $10 a month to feed a child for an entire year. So Tina and Visalia, thank you. $20 a month. She's feeding 2 more children. We appreciate you. Would you join with her at maybe $20 a month? Or maybe you could do $10 a month or whatever the amount is you're needed right now. We've got just over a half hour to go until this campaign is over. How many kids, how many more kids can we get fed between now and 6 o'clock?
0: Takes just a couple of minutes for you, $10 a month for you.

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1: 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I was a single parent.
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0: That's the latest from Jeremy Camp on Spirit Radio. I'm Chad. He's Dave from Convoy of Hope. And you are in the right spot at the right time because you can reach into the life of a child, radically change it forever by giving $10 a month through Convoy of Hope to provide a meal every single day, all year long. Yes, $10 a month. And we're in the last 28 minutes now of this event. We went into overtime because the need is just too great and we're trying to take care of as many kids together. So would you get involved right now? Knowing time is of the essence, knowing we're up against the clock, and there's one more child that needs you. At 800-580-3356, or you can go online to spirit889.com.
1: We have told you lots of stories over the last couple of days of kids and families and those who touched their lives. The woman in Los Angeles who literally had no food left, no groceries, no money to buy more. She didn't know literally where her next meal was coming from, how she was going to feed her kids. And then she got connected to a Convoy of Hope feeding program and was able to get the food she needed. And I just like to think, at least for myself, I like to think, you know, there's that mom and she's maybe praying, God, what am I going to do? Please provide for me and my kids. And at that same moment, God's speaking to me and saying, hey, why don't you give to this Convoy of Hope campaign to feed a hungry child? And maybe I'm the answer to her prayer. Maybe there's a mom that's praying right now about how she can get food for her kids or a dad. And your call is the answer to that mom or dad's prayer. It's pretty powerful thing that God allows us to be a part of his answering of their prayer. Mm. And you can be that right now with your gift. You could do $10 a month to feed one child, $20 a month to feed a couple of kids, whatever you'd like to do right now. It's super simple. We've got 26 minutes to go now, and we're still trying to see how many more kids we can have fed.
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0: 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We are Chad and Dave, and so glad that you're here right now to be a part of what's happening. In just about 18 minutes left in the hour, 18 minutes left in this partnership with Convoy of Hope, this on-air portion of the event, would you get involved? What does that look like? What are we even doing? Convoy of Hope providing food for kids every single day for $10 a month. Someone like you jumps in, $10 a month. They take care of one child all year long. The math doesn't math in my brain, but they've got the partnerships to make it work. The portion that you and I can do, we step in, do $10 a month. They take care of the rest. A child's not going to ask those questions. Hey, where's this food coming from? If they're missing meals, they're going to say, yes, please. So would you step in, not worrying about how they got in the situation? A million different reasons, a million different ways. But we know there's a real need because there are 14 million kids every single day going home hungry. And we can do something about it. We can step into their situation and radically change it by $10 a month. 800-580-3356 or spirit889.com. You could do something about it right now.
1: Nancy did something about it. She's a Visalia. She just did $10 a month feeding
0: right,
1: a child.
0: Let's Thank you, go. Nancy.
1: Marion also did something about it. She's in Bakersfield, and she's doing $20 a month to Woo. Feed two kids. I think we already thanked Tina a few minutes ago, but we'll thank her again. Doesn't hurt to thank her twice. Nope. Thank you, Tina, for your $20 a month gift. Thank you, Donna, for your $100 gift, and Margie for your $20 a month gift, and others that are allowing God to use you to make an impact in the life of a kid who's hungry, right here in our community. One in four kids in the Central Valley, we're told, face some level of hunger. And that means, you know, if your child is in a classroom with 20 kids, five of them are hungry. And so these kids might be kids that your kids are going to school with. They might be kids from your church. They might be kids on your street. They might be kids that you see every day. And you don't know what's going on behind the scenes of their family, but they're hungry, and we have an opportunity to feed them. Would you stand with us? We only have 15 minutes to go now. We're trying to see how many kids we can get fed between now and 6 o'clock. Thank you very much for those of you who are taking action right now.
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1: Spirit Radio, thanks so much for being here. Thanks for listening. Hopefully you're being encouraged by the music and the message on the station. But sometimes it's hard to hear a message when you're hungry. It's hard to hear and know that you're loved when you have a need. And there are 14 million kids every single day who have a need. 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And the answer is you at $10 a month. 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
2: Yeah, there are all sorts of families, all sorts of needs, all sorts of reasons why kids are hungry. Single mom households, a parent has had an injury or an illness and is not able to work, or a parent's gone to jail, or lost a job, or had their hours cut, and there's just all sorts of reasons. And we've heard stories over the last couple of days of parents. I remember the one mom saying that she had ketchup packets, and she would use those to make spaghetti sauce and just pour it over noodles, and that's what they had, just to have something for the kids. Or my friend, who his daughter came to him and said, what's for dinner tonight? And he said, crackers. And her response was, Daddy, I'm hungrier than crackers.
1: Yeah.
2: And it's just heartbreaking when you think parents are in that situation, and despite their desire to feed their kids, just life is not cooperating right now. And it might be a temporary situation. It might be a more long-term situation. I don't know, and I'm not here to judge. I just know there are kids that are hungry, and we want to feed them. And that's what Convoy of Hope is doing every day. Not just here, but around the world, too. Convoy is feeding almost 700,000 kids in other countries every day as well. So it's amazing what you could be a part of. Linda in Kingsburg, thank you for your $10 a month feeding another child. We appreciate you. Chad, we're down to, what, 7 minutes to go now?
1: Yeah.
2: Maybe one or two more songs here to see what happens in the final few minutes of this campaign.
1: Would you grab your phone? Would you get in? Would you make sure one more child is taken care of at $10 a month? 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

0: On the night you're falling all to pieces, you can bring your lonely heart to Jesus. What if I told you that I believe it?
1: The latest from For King and Country on Spirit Radio. I'm Chad, he's Dave from Convoy of Hope, and just want to say a huge thank you to everybody who got involved the last 2 days giving to and through Convoy of Hope to radically change a child's life in the Central Valley, in California, and across the United States. Really appreciate your involvement. Really appreciate that there's ministries like Convoy of Hope out there running to the problem to solve it, not running away from, boldly moving towards it. So thank you to our partnership with Convoy of Hope. And Dave, thanks for being here. Thanks to the whole team.
2: Yeah, absolutely. It's our pleasure. And you could still give. We have the phone lines open if you want to call. And, of course, the banner is still on the website if you still want to get involved. Maybe you're caught in traffic or you got other things going on or whatever and you want to give later tonight. You are absolutely welcome to do that. As it sits right now, we fed about 150 kids over the last 2 days. Thank you for that.
3: Let's go!
2: And we would love to see that number continue to climb because we know there's a lot of need. And God can use you to change a life. So thank you.
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0: It is so easy to click around on social media and make a mistake. I'm Tim on Spirit. I was trying to sign up for AAA. Car needed towed. And I signed up for something else. It was like clickbait on the same link. And gosh, I didn't even realize it till I gave my credit card information. Thankfully, I got it back. But it's easy to have that kind of stuff happen, especially if you have a generous heart. Apparently, scammers are looking for you, showing up at big box stores, pleading their case, falling on a hard times. Can you help out with 50 bucks? And so they do a tap to give donation where you tap your phone on their phone and you give like 50 bucks. Got to be really careful if that's the case, though, because what's happened is, first of all, when you give the money, it doesn't go where you think it's going. And it hasn't been $50 gifts. For some people, it's been up to $1,000. So, yeah, I hate to make you a skeptic, but you do want to be careful.
1: Food insecurity is real. 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

0: perfectly.
1: Micah Tyler perfectly on the Central Valley Spirit Radio. 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Yeah, it was out of left field for you, but God was not surprised. Jeremy Camp on Spirit. Here

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0: Oh, have I made a mess? God is done with me. I'm Tim on Spirit. You ever thought that? I know I have. And it's in those moments, it's amazing what you recall. The story of the prodigal son comes to mind time and time again about the father who ran out to meet his long-lost son and threw his arms around him. Though he had every reason to, he didn't scold him for the mess he made. He celebrated his return. And what a great reminder that if that's what that story looks like, you can always come back to Jesus.
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0: 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It is his present. It's his mercy. It's his restoration time for you. So that you don't get caught up in the distraction, in the rat race of life, and you're just going and going and going and going, and then all of a sudden you burn out and you don't know what happened. It is his restoration, his refreshing time when you set it apart to him. 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

0: Most of us would probably say we want to spend a little less time on our phone. I'm Obadiah on Spirit Radio. Our answer for that is usually to try to go cold turkey, almost like the phone is snacks and we're trying to lose weight, but it might be that we just need something better to do. I'm looking at this info from Planet Fitness. Now, I know you got to take it with a grain of salt, but during the summer, they do a thing where they allow high school students to work out at Planet Fitness for free. And they recently did a survey with their students, and one of the things they came back with was saying that they spent less time on their phone because they're in the gym and they're lifting weights instead of using their phone. So maybe that's the answer. Maybe you and I just need to lift weights all day. Okay, that's an extreme, but still, maybe we just need to find something we like doing more than looking at our phone.
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0: don't worry about your clothes, what you're going to wear. I'm Obadiah on Spirit Radio. Those are my words. Those belong to Jesus. And they feel a little odd. But it sounds like Jesus knows us. Because, I mean, we think about clothes, right? Especially this time of year, going back to school, you want to make sure that you or your kids have got the right kind of clothes and enough of them and all those things that you're trying to make happen. And there's Jesus saying, don't worry about it. You've got a Heavenly Father that will provide for you. To me, that sounds like an invitation to pray. Not to worry, but to pray. Talk to God about whatever it is you need, even if it's as simple as, hey, God, we need clothes for back to school. God is listening. He loves you, and he's going to help.
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0: I see July 29th on my calendar. I'm Odiah on Spirit Radio. You know what that means? That means that Christmas in July is still here. Mm-hmm. That means that if you needed a little bit of Christmas music, you could go for it. It means that if you wanted to break out a Christmas movie, you could. We did. My parents came over last weekend and didn't even ask. They just turned the TV on and started watching National Lampoon's Christmas Vacation. It was amazing. Couldn't believe they knew how to work the TV, let alone find a movie. But they did all the things, and there we were. My daughter and I sometimes for Christmas in July will bake some cookies. Christmas cookies in July? Come on. That's something we're celebrating.
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Sing it for the can't go back. 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Sing it for

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And it's why we're teaming up with Convoy of Hope. 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

0: Social media is this thing we can't really get rid of, but it's kind of a nuisance, right? I'm Obadiah on Spirit. I need it for work. I need it for other business things. I also enjoy it, but I also don't want to be laying in bed all night staring at Instagram. Well, enter Brick, something that's been around for a while, but I've never seen it before. It is this little, well, like, what would you call it? Like a tab? It's like a 2-inch by 2-inch gray little thing that you sit on your desk. And when you tap your phone to it, it locks whatever apps on your phone you want it to lock. So you can't get access to, say, Instagram again until you tap your phone to the Brick. So $60 is what it costs. It lasts, quote unquote, forever. The app is free. You just buy the thing and it locks you out of things. At first, I really balked. I'm like, just delete the app. But I don't know. There might be something here. You don't have to keep deleting the app, but you also can't stare at it.
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I love when spirit artists come together and work on a song. That was Toby Mac and Sheryl Crow. And look here, another amazing artist collab with Zach Williams and Ben Fuller. It's Wait For Me. Hey.

0: $43 billion is a lot of money. Tom O'Dea on Spirit Radio. That is how much money the National Retail Federation says that we collectively here in the United States are going to spend on back to school. The average amount that will get spent, $864. $864? Wow! That is amazing. And that's just the average. So that means some of us are spending way less, and I've got both hands in the air on that one. And then some people are spending a lot more too. But that's just K through 12th. If you have got a student in college and you're helping them with their expenses, you ready? $1,438. The education is just too high.
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You've got friends in the Central Valley that want to be praying for you. You just need to let them know what's going on. You can do that by posting on our prayer wall at spirit889.com. There's been so many

0: is just too hot. I'm Odiah on Spirit Radio. I mean, it is, right? I was thinking today about how air conditioning is really only 120, 130 years old. I mean, like, it's pretty new in human history. So there have been a time you lived in the Central Valley and you just have to figure it out. Learn to live with the heat. I don't know how they did it. I mean, they made it. You and I are here, obviously, but oh man, come on. Like, I'm just too feeble. I'm in this place where it's like, hey, do you want to go to lunch? Nah. I mean, we're going to have to leave here and walk through a parking lot to get to our car in order to get lunch. I think it's too hot for that.
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0: It's called Techxiety, and you've probably experienced it even if you didn't know it. I'm Obadiah on Spirit Radio. It's just a word that refers to the anxiety you have about kids using technology. So whether it's giving them access to the internet or social media or AI or a tablet or a just you name it thing, Techxiety is what we feel as parents and grandparents and aunts and uncles and all the things about the technology that we're passing around.
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1: Should have been long gone now, yeah. Should damn be living.

weird back-to-back theme here. Bay Turner on Spirit Radio. That's who you just heard. His song is Somebody's Praying. And Crowder's song here, Somebody Prayed. You know what we need to do?

0: grateful for you.
1: McDonald's thinks you deserve a little treat. I'm Odiah on Spirit Radio. Their new drink menu, it does look delicious. I mean, Starbucks is the same way. They got all these sparkling whatevers, glittering snarfberry or something. I mean, they look like aliens should be drinking them in Guardians of the Galaxy. They're purple. But do we really need to start spending $5 for a little treat in the afternoon, in the evening, on the way home? Yeah, we do. I mean, no, we don't. I'm almost afraid to try them because then I'll know how much I like them. And then that's one more thing that you have to say no to. And that's a long list. Fried foods, cupcakes. But then again, we should stay hydrated.
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0: coming to the historic Wilson Theater in downtown Fresno, Saturday, August the 1st, a men's conference like no other. 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The fire that once burned to destroy him now burns within him to keep him unshakable. You're not just a man. You're a soldier of light, forged by God. Men, are you ready for a change? 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
7: Yeah, we are glad you're here.
6: Thanks. 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

0: 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We are Chad and Tara.
1: I don't know who needs this today. Maybe it's you, because I definitely needed the reminder. It's a great quote, and you can remind yourself of this anytime you start feeling yourself bogged down by worry. Worry is like a rocking chair. It gives you something to do, but it never gets you anywhere. Because sometimes when life feels overwhelming for me, it's easy for me to let worry take over.
0: Yeah.
1: But Philippians 4:6-7 reminds me to bring it all to God instead, that I don't have to have everything figured out. We just have to take it to the one who does. So I hope that this was a good reminder for you today, that you can experience the kind of peace only God can give if you put down your worry and just lay it at His

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0: 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I'm Chad. She's Tara.
1: Gen Zers are coming up with a pretty cool thing that I think I might like to be a part of. Okay. I am either a very young Gen X or a very old millennial, depending on which generation website you're looking at.
0: Yeah.
1: But I feel burnt out often. And and most of the time for me, when I feel burnt out, I realize it's because I haven't been going to Jesus with things. Okay. I've been like going other places, mm-hmm. but we all experience it. We all feel burnt out by the pressure of this like hustle culture that our country is in now.
0: Oh, that reminds me. I have to go. I have to maintain my side hustle. One second. I'll be right back.
1: Maintain my side hustle. Just so you all know, Chad is trying to be a traveling musician. I mean, magician. And
0: I'll make the music disappear. That's what I'll do.
1: Well, okay, listen, but these burnout Gen Zers are starting lie down clubs.
0: Wait.
1: Where they literally
0: lie down.
1: Like lie down. Like they're literally just signing up for clubs where they have a legitimate reason to leave their house. They're like, I have to go to my club. And they go to the park with their own blanket and they all just lay down on different parts of the grass and they just lay there.
0: That's the point.
1: You're not on your phone. You're not reading. You're just laying down. You bring a beverage, take off your shoes. I feel like this should be a future station event. Like we can call it Nap in the Park and do it over here. Like we're just going to have everybody to come late. We're all so tired. And why are we always trying to fill up our free time with more stuff to do?
0: It's genius, but also isn't it just more stuff to go and do? Like, why can't you just do that at home?
1: You can do that at home, but if you're feeling isolated, joining a club would be a really good compromise.
0: All right, I see your point.
1: Yeah. Well, I'm going to go lay down.
0: I already am. Beat you to it.
1: Get out from under the table.
0: It's cozy down here. Ooh, a Tic Tac.
1: Don't eat it.
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2: 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We wiped that out for over 150 kids. 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If you did get involved, again, thank you.

0: 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I'm Chad. She's Tara.
1: Okay, you know, in churches, they say there's no such thing as a big or a small ministry, right? That that the world measures importance by visibility, but God measures it by faithfulness. The one preaching on the stage and the one quietly setting up the chairs, they don't go unnoticed. It all matters to God. I feel like that is not just a church thing. I feel like that's also a life thing, because ministry isn't about being recognized. It's about being obedient. Because God, no matter what you're doing, whether you're in church or you're at work or you're at home, just loving on the people that God has given you, God sees every act of service done with a sincere heart. Nothing is wasted and nothing is overlooked. What you do for Him, no matter how hidden it might be to everybody else, it has eternal value. So you can serve with joy and serve with humility, knowing that heaven sees what man doesn't. I gotta

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1: I've heard people say that we pray to connect with God. Well, let me give you another way of thinking about it. Maybe we should pray from our connection with God. This is Jim Franklin, the senior pastor at Cornerstone Church in Fresno. When I'm not with my wife and I want to talk to her, I've got to connect with her through the phone. But when I'm with her, all I have to do is talk to her. I think we forget that God is always with us. He'll never leave us. He'll never forsake us. Instead of praying to connect with Him, maybe we should just pray from our connection with Him. It's out of the spirit of adoption that we cry, Abba, Father. Just like that old song says, He's as close as the mention of His name. I'd love for you to connect with us at Cornerstone Church in downtown Fresno. 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
1: Sometimes work can feel routine. Okay, I have to admit, not with you.
0: Okay.
1: My work in the morning never feels routine. I never know what's going to come out of your mouth. It's always a surprise. But there have been times in my life when work can feel routine. And today's wisdom from the Word is from Colossians 3:23. It says, whatever you do, work at it with all your heart as working for the Lord. You know, whatever you do, that includes ordinary, repetitive tasks, your job, telling your kids for the 43rd time, put your shoes on, it's time to go.
0: Yes.
1: God values that faithfulness, even when the work feels unnoticed. When you're doing it and you do it for Him, it gives purpose to the everyday. Gosh.

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0: 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I'm Chad. She's Tara.
1: One of my favorite things about working at Spirit Radio is the people that I get to meet, whether they come into the station or we meet them at an event or we meet them at a sticker stop. It's getting to have conversations with the people that I talk to, that we talk to every morning.
0: Yeah.
1: And we had somebody come into the station last week and they just needed prayer. And what a beautiful opportunity to be the body of Christ, right? Is to be able to pray for somebody that needs prayer. And we just wanted to let everybody know, in case you didn't know, we are here to pray for you. 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But we just want you to know that we are here for you. Myself, Chad, Marina, everyone else here in the building, we want you to know that you're never alone and that prayer is so powerful, and we can do that together.
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0: On the night you fall in all the pieces, you can bring your lonely heart to Jesus. 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

0: 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We are Chad and Tara.
1: There are some things that we have to go through that I feel like entitle us to some kind of compensation, like at least like a free scoop of ice cream. I had to get recertified the other day for a training video here for work, and you couldn't skip through anything.
0: There was no skip option. Was it the training video for not speaking poorly about people behind their backs? Is that the one you had to watch?
1: It was... Chad, it was the HR video. Yes, it was about proper office conduct.
0: Because I had to watch that one where I was like, hey, don't say it. And I was like, wait, this is odd. I want to make sure that I'm not the only one watching it.
1: I've never had to watch that one before. So that feels targeted to you. But I feel like, yes, it's important to do these training videos. But is it important to be reminded like 23 times? You know, of what is the proper way to tell somebody their outfit looks nice and what's an improper way to tell somebody their outfit looks nice.
0: There's got to be easier ways.
1: Right. There has to be. But another important lesson that I did get out of this training, even though I do think I should be compensated with ice cream, is that even when we're having to do things that we really don't want to do, even those things come to an end. And I feel like that can be applied to anything in our life. It's not just boring training videos you can't skip through. It's anything hard. If you're going through a season of refining where you're going through a hard thing and you just don't want to do it, this is something I do and it helps a lot. I'll think, is this going to still be bothering me in a year from now? The answer is most often no. And that makes me feel better. There's like a light at the end of the tunnel.
0: I just wish I wish I was aware enough to think about those things in the moment, because I get worked up over things that don't matter in the moment. It'll not be a problem tomorrow. And I forget about thinking long term. And so I just get worked up in the now. And I wish I could, I need to set a reminder in my phone for that every day, I think.

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1: Sometimes I feel like I just keep pretending.

0: now.
1: Spirit Radio. I'm Chad. She's Tara.
0: I have a trick that might be life-changing, especially if you're a parent at home with your kids this summer.
1: Okay.
0: Or maybe for you. Like, it'll be for them, for you.
1: I'm taking notes.
0: So it turns out that a spritz of lemon or any citrus-scented air freshener, fresh lemons, essential oils, it doesn't matter, a scent of citrus, they have scientists say, actually will make people more generous, more concerned for the well-being of others, and happier to volunteer to do tasks. So they found that our subconscious associates clean scents with good behavior. So citrus scents bring out the best in people. So if you are a parent that is in the thick of it in summer, if you, like, I don't know, make some fresh lemonade and leave the citrus, like the lemons, yeah, like out on the counter, yep, and see what it does, not only for your kids' behavior, but possibly for your own.
1: You know what? This makes so much sense.
0: I see what you did there.
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0: perfectly. Good morning, and thank you for listening to Spirit Radio. We are Chad and Tara.
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0: Which, by the way, the app has made it so much easier than carrying the full building with us everywhere else. 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
1: It didn't. And the boom boxes. 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
0: But even then, you know, allowed.
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0: Listen, you know what? 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
1: It's an important question that that maybe you have an answer to. Do you know the difference between a good joke and a bad joke timing?
0: That was the answer to the joke.
1: No. Is the difference between a good joke and a bad joke, and it clearly didn't work because it went right over. The timing was not great.
0: No, I am laughing. It was so good. Here I am ready to answer you seriously. You took advantage of the fact that I'm a nerd that wanted to have a discussion about actually how to be able to tell a good joke from a bad joke. And you got me. And that was that's like the definition of a good joke, right? If it makes somebody laugh, even if it's not for the intended reason, even if it's for a roundabout reason, it's still a good joke.
1: And I think laughter truly is some of the best medicine. And so if you're here for the kids, good news, 8 minutes away, it's joke of the week. Stay here for a good joke. Woke up.

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1: You know what time it is?
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6: It's Thursday, and that means it's Joke of the Week!
0: One of my favorite days of the week, Tara.
6: I'm so excited. Are you ready for my joke?
0: I am ready.
6: I've carefully curated this one from the internet for you, so here we go. Two fish are in a tank. One turns to the other and says, any idea how to drive this thing?
0: not like a fish tank, like an army tank. Wow. Wow. There was something very fishy about the setup on that.
6: Oh, that was our joke of the week. We hope that you enjoyed it and that you have a fantastic day today.
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0: 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We are Chad and Tara.
1: We'll see if you believe me. Uh-oh. Because I want to talk about dinner time musical chairs.
0: Okay.
1: And I don't mean where your kids don't want to sit still and they want to like stand and move around the whole time you're eating dinner. That's not what I mean.
0: Okay.
1: But this might actually help with that. So if you're looking to make your brain a little smarter, a little stronger, help with your, cognitive thinking, change seats at the dinner table. They say that our brains tend to shut off and go into autopilot when we do the same thing and have the same routine all the time. And something as simple as switching up where you sit at the dinner table every night boosts your like cognitive strength by something like 23%.
0: Okay.
1: Just by changing the seat. How cool is that? And you should do it like every few days, just like switch it up, because your brain immediately says, oh, this is different. And it starts paying attention again, which means it's creating new neural pathways, which makes you smarter.
0: Well, this is awesome. I like sit in the same spot on the couch and eat food from time to time when my kids are not in the room, just because we tell them not to. So I'll have to sit with them at dinner time. I think this is great. Yeah. It was wonderful.
1: I can't believe you just said that. I know you're joking.
0: I mean, partially joking. I do eat in the living room quite a bit, but I definitely spend dinner time with the kids. Like, it's important to us. I just want to clear that up.
1: Yeah, you're eating your donuts on the couch.
0: Yeah, I don't want to share with them. That's
1: you're eating at the kitchen table with your children.
0: Uh-huh. Mm-hmm.
1: But just pick a different seat.
0: Deal.
1: It'll do wonders for your brain. Hey, guys.

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1: Three brothers in a fire, willing to die for their faith. But you were with them in the fire, and they walked out the next day. And Daniel met a lion, because he chose to pray. But you shut the mouth of that lion, and he walked out the next day.

0: Spirit Radio. Thanks for listening this morning. I'm Chad. She's Tara.
1: Okay. At every party, there are two kinds of people. Those who want to go home and those who don't.
0: And sometimes you don't know you're the one that wants to go home until you get there and you're like, you know what? Choices were made. I'm out.
1: Yeah. They say the trouble is oftentimes those two people are married to each other. Yep. And so I was wondering if that's true. With my husband and I, that's not the case. We are both leavers. We're sure. going to go home. You can count on us to dip out early. Like, we're both like that. So we will go into any party being like, okay, we have to stay here for at least an hour.
0: And then when it's time, you give me the high sign from across the room, like you're sealing a base or something like that. You rub your nose, you pull on your ear, rub your tummy, and we're out.
1: Yeah, every married couple has their universal signal for it's time to leave.
0: Yes.
1: And then there's always the spouse that takes 30 minutes to say goodbye. And so I just wanted to know, which one are you? Are you the party person that wants to go home? Or are you the party person that wants to stay at the party?
0: Yeah, give us an answer. We'd love to hear from you at 877-530-5388. 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Tara, I am the, depends on where we're at. I want to hang out. I love social situations. I think I'm actually, an introverted outrovert, outrovert, I think is what they call those. I love social situations. I also love being by myself. It just depends on who's there, what's going on. And my wife is kind of the same way. She loves being around people, but also there's a limit. We just know, like, hey, we've had enough. It's time to go. We choose life.
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1: And it takes just a second to do, but would you share Spirit Radio with somebody else today? 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

0: It's Spirit Radio. I'm Chad. She's Tara.
1: All right. There is nothing, in my opinion, that is the worst more than chores. Does that make sense? There's nothing.
0: Nothing worse than chores.
1: Yeah, thank you. There you go. There's nothing worse than chores. Why? My thing is that they're a revolving door. They never stop. Like you go and you clean your whole house and you feel amazing. And then you accidentally turn around to do something and you turn back around and the chore needs to be done again.
0: Here's the thing. Here's my viewpoint on that. You don't actually have to do those things unless you're expecting company. And even then, how well do you like them?
1: And when the company's coming, then you become a rage monster and start yelling at everybody in your household to make your house look like that's how you live all the time.
0: 100%. My mom, when we were kids, she would do this thing where she's like, okay, company alert, everybody clean. And we're cleaning and cleaning and cleaning. The house looks great. The company shows up and my mom goes, we just spent the last 25 minutes cleaning, preparing for you. And I'm like, why would you tell them that? We could have saved 25 minutes and left the place a sty and we would have been all comfortable and not sweaty.
1: Okay, my mom always would have said, my mom would do the whole rage cleaning thing too. And then when people would get to our house, she'd be like, sorry, the place is such a mess, even though it was spotless. As if we hadn't just spent the last hour, you know, getting yelled at to do our chores.
0: Right.
1: And so what's your least favorite chore?
0: The toilet, cleaning the bathroom, 100%. Like that whole space, I'll mow the lawn. I'll take care of the garden. I'll get up on the roof, fix gutters. I'll, you know, clean out the garage. I'll clean the kitchen. I'll do the dishes. I'll paint anything but the bathroom. I'll still clean the bathroom, but it is not my favorite.
1: Ugh, laundry is my least favorite. I can't
0: stand
1: it. Set
0: it and forget it. You do it. You're like, okay, I just spent 30 seconds.
1: It's the folding and the putting away that I don't like.
0: Again,
1: I really
0: this is the thing.
1: Like
0: you don't have to do those things. No one's going to make you. They may judge you, but no one will make you.
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0: 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It is his present. It's his mercy. It's his restoration time for you. So that you don't get caught up in the distraction, in the rat race of life, and you're just going and going and going and going, and then all of a sudden you burn out and you don't know what happened. It is his restoration, his refreshing time when you set it apart to him. It is a blessing to you.
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0: Good morning, and thank you so much for listening to Spirit Radio. We are Chad and Tara.
1: I don't know who needs this today. Maybe it's you, because I definitely needed the reminder. It's a great quote, and you can remind yourself of this anytime you start feeling yourself bogged down by worry. Worry is like a rocking chair. It gives you something to do, but it never gets you anywhere. Because sometimes when life feels overwhelming for me, it's easy for me to let worry take over.
0: Yeah.
1: But Philippians 4:6-7 reminds me to bring it all to God instead, that I don't have to have everything figured out. We just have to take it to the one who does. So I hope that this was a good reminder for you today, that you can experience the kind of peace only God can give if you put down your worry and just lay it at his feet.

0: 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I'm Chad. She's Tara.
1: Gen Zers are coming up with a pretty cool thing that I think I might like to be a part of. Okay. I am either a very young Gen X or a very old millennial, depending on which generation website you're looking at.
0: Yeah.
1: But I feel burnt out often. And and most of the time for me, when I feel burnt out, I realize it's because I haven't been going to Jesus with things. Okay. I've been like going other places, mm-hmm. but we all experience it. We all feel burnt out by the pressure of this like hustle culture that our country is in now.
0: Oh, that reminds me. I have to go. I have to maintain my side hustle. One second. I'll be right back.
1: Maintain my side hustle. Just so you all know, Chad is trying to be a traveling musician. I mean, magician. And
0: I'll make the music disappear. That's what I'll do.
1: Well, okay. Listen, but these burnout Gen Zers are starting lie down clubs.
0: Wait,
1: where they literally
0: lie down.
1: Like lie down. Like they're literally just signing up for clubs where they have a legitimate reason to leave their house. They're like, I have to go to my club. And they go to the park with their own blanket and they all just lay down on different parts of the grass and they just lay there.
0: That's the point.
1: You're not on your phone. You're not reading. You're just laying down. You bring a beverage, take off your shoes. I feel like this should be a future station event. Like we can call it Nap in the Park and do it over here. Like we're just going to have everybody to come late. We're all so tired. And why are we always trying to fill up our free time with more stuff to do?
0: It's genius, but also isn't it just more stuff to go and do? Like, why can't you just do that at home?
1: You can do that at home, but if you're feeling isolated, joining a club would be a really good compromise.
0: All right, I see your point.
1: Yeah. Well, I'm going to go lay down.
0: I already am. Beat you to it.
1: Get out from under the table.
0: It's cozy down here. Ooh, a Tic Tac.
1: Don't eat it.
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0: Good morning, and thank you so much for listening to Spirit Radio. I'm Chad, she's Tara.
1: Okay, you know, in churches, they say there's no such thing as a big or a small ministry, right? That that the world measures importance by visibility, but God measures it by faithfulness. The one preaching on the stage and the one quietly setting up the chairs, they don't go unnoticed. It all matters to God. I feel like that is not just a church thing. I feel like that's also a life thing, because ministry isn't about being recognized. It's about being obedient. Because God, no matter what you're doing, whether you're in church or you're at work or you're at home, just loving on the people that God has given you, God sees every act of service done with a sincere heart. Nothing is wasted and nothing is overlooked. What you do for him, no matter how hidden it might be to everybody else, it has eternal value. So you can serve with joy and serve with humility, knowing that heaven sees what man doesn't. Sometimes.

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2: Sometimes work can feel routine. Okay, I have to admit, not with you.
1: Okay.
2: My work in the morning never feels routine. I never know what's going to come out of your mouth. It's always a surprise. But there have been times in my life when work can feel routine. And today's wisdom from the Word is from Colossians 3:23. It says, whatever you do, work at it with all your heart as working for the Lord. You know, whatever you do, that includes ordinary, repetitive tasks, your job, telling your kids for the 43rd time, put your shoes on, it's time to go.
1: Yes.
2: God values that faithfulness, even when the work feels unnoticed. When you're doing it and you do it for Him, it gives purpose to the everyday.

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0: 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I'm Chad. She's Tara.
1: One of my favorite things about working at Spirit Radio is the people that I get to meet, whether they come into the station or we meet them at an event or we meet them at a sticker stop. It's getting to have conversations with the people that I talk to, that we talk to every morning.
0: Yeah.
1: And we had somebody come into the station last week and they just needed prayer. And what a beautiful opportunity to be the body of Christ, right? Is to be able to pray for somebody that needs prayer. And we just wanted to let everybody know, in case you didn't know, we are here to pray for you, whether you want to come into the station or you want to call us at 877-530-5388, or you don't know if you can really talk to somebody about it. 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There you can submit your prayer request if the words are just too hard to say out loud. But we just want you to know that we are here for you. Myself, Chad, Marina, everyone else here in the building. We want you to know that you're never alone and that prayer is so powerful and we can do that together.
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0: Happy Thursday, my friend. You are listening to Spirit Radio. I'm Marina, and it's not just any Thursday, it's the Throwback Thursday. Later in the show, I've got your favorite throwback songs, but for right now, it is Matthew West with Peter Burton here on Spirit Radio.
1: Standing where I stand now, I know that he's the reason. I almost can't believe it.

0: Cece Wyans with Worthy of It All here on Spirit Radio. I'm Marina. I just want to thank everyone who gave during our Convoy of Hope drive on Tuesday and yesterday. 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The average gift was $10 a month, which is... I mean, man, we spend $20 just getting something at the drive-thru these days. So if you feel led to do that, please do. We'd like to round it out to 200 at least. So if you're able to, we would greatly appreciate it.
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That was Hopeful here on Spirit Radio. I'm Marina. And good news for the Southern California band. They are going to be joining Bodie for a special tour this fall with a stop in Fresno. So we'll have more details on that as we get closer to October. But for now, it's Mercy Me with To Not Worship You on Spirit Radio.

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0: We the Kingdom here on Spirit Radio. I'm Marina. 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

0: 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I'm Marina. So this group of dads decided to get together because they kept seeing each other at the library with their kids. The dads ended up linking up and creating a group called the Library Dads. It helps dads, one, bond with their children through reading, but also it's building a supportive community with fathers. I think this is so awesome. It's catching on more and more throughout the U.S. I cannot wait to hear about our local libraries starting to have their own dad groups.
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I'm Marina, and coming up this hour, I've got your Throwback Thursday songs. But first off, let's get to Jamie McDonald with Ain't No Way.

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Katie Nicole here on Spirit Radio. I'm Marina, and it is time for our first Throwback Thursday song. Burr, burr, burr, burr. Yes, I will always make that sound effect myself. Okay, you know why? Because no AI in this place. Okay, first song comes from the year 2012, and it's kind of a one-hit wonder. We got this song from this artist, and he had some really good songs otherwise, but none of them caught on like this one. It is Beautiful You by Trent Monk here on Spirit Radio for Throwback Thursday.

0: Bill Wickham with The King is in the Room here on Spirit Radio. I'm Marina. Some good news for our friend Leanna Crawford, who sings the song Still Waters and many others. She is pregnant with her first baby. She announced it on her Instagram this week, and it was so adorable. It was her and her hubby with their horse Atlas, and they had these little boots. And I just love seeing baby announcements like that. It is so adorable. But I want to know, what is the advice you give to new parents, first-time parents? What is the best advice you can give them? 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
1: Chandler Moore here on Spirit Radio. I'm Marina, and it is time for another Throwback Thursday song. This song comes from the year 2008. It is off of the same title album as this song, and I really enjoy this band. This is probably my second favorite album from them, and I hope you enjoy it as much as I do. It is Never Going Back to OK by The Afters here on Spirit Radio for Throwback Thursday.

0: New music by a new artist to the Spirit family. It is Tate Butts with When I Pray here on Spirit Radio. I'm Marina, and it is time for Now That's Funny. The internet is full of hilarious moments and memes and commentary, and it is my job to share them with you. First up is a tweet by John Christ. He says, I got left on read by a girl from my Bible study. I've been holy ghosted. Not gonna lie, might have done that a couple of times. Oh man, this person tweeted, you should exercise daily. And they responded with, first of all, I walk with the Lord every day. Amen. Amen. Prayed over an 8-piece Chick-fil-A nugget I bought and then opened the box and found 12 nuggets. This is my testimony. Okay, this last one. Says, me when I get into heaven. Why are my wings so little, though? God, because you barely made it. Now that's funny.
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Lillian Taylor with Why Should I Worry here on Spirit Radio. I'm Marina. If you missed out on seeing Carly Ann Taylor and Ryan Stevenson a couple weeks ago at Legacy Church, no worries. We've got a full recap on our social media pages. Make sure you are following us. 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

0: Josiah Queen here on Spirit Radio. I'm Marina, and it is time for another Hot Lunch Hot Take. This is a time where I share my opinion about something. Might be a little polarizing, but it is always in good fun. I can't believe I need to address this, but apparently I do, because I had a raging debate with a friend a couple days ago about this. A hot dog is not a sandwich. It is not. It is called a hot dog. It is not called a sandwich. The definition of the item is calling it a hot dog. It is not a sandwich. I will never, ever agree with that statement, because my friend was like, it's technically a sandwich. It's meat between two pieces of bread. No, it is a hot dog in a hot dog bun. They are both specifically named for a reason. We call them elephants, not generic gray looking mammals. You know, it is an elephant is an elephant. A hot dog is a hot dog. Okay, that is it. I've declared it. That is my hot take. Let me know if you agree or disagree. Text me at 877-530-5388.
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When you're going through the valley, it can seem pretty difficult to trust God sometimes. You're listening to Spirit Radio. I'm Marina. I've been through my fair share of valley wandering. And yes, to be absolutely transparent, it can be difficult to trust God because as humans, we want to know exactly what is happening and when it's going to happen. We want to control the outcome. But having a relationship with Jesus can be so frustrating because we have to give that up in order to follow him. We need to have, and all he asks for us is to have the faith of a mustard seed. That's the tip of a ballpoint pen. That's the size of a mustard seed. That is all he is asking us to do. So trust in God, my friend. It can be frustrating. That's okay. He has grace for that. Just hold on to his hand and he will continue to guide you through the valley.

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1: 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I want to see you in church this Sunday.
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0: 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I'm Marina. And that was exactly the case for a young couple in Wisconsin. After the wedding, the bride's uncle said, "Hey, meet me at Costco for something real quick." They went and met up with him. He gave them a membership. How genius of a gift is that for a couple or even for a birthday present? Because let me tell you something. You give me a Costco membership, you're bestie for life. Like, you're at the front of the line. You get the tamales, you get salsa, you get all the baked goods during Christmas time. You are on the top of my VIP list, okay? I would love a Costco membership as a gift. And so I'm going to ask you something. What is a wedding or birthday gift you received that was better or more useful than you expected? Let me know. Text me at 877-530-5388. 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

0: is God's gift to you. It is his present. It's his mercy. It's his restoration time for you. So that you don't get caught up in the distraction, in the rat race of life, and you're just going and going and going and going, and then all of a sudden you burn out and you don't know what happened. It is his restoration, his refreshing time when you set it apart to him. 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

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I'm Marina. 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

0: Elevation Rhythm here on Spirit Radio. I'm Marina, and it is time for your midday pep talk. We are officially halfway through the day, which means this is a time where you and I can sit down, take a breath, and get ready to take on the second half of the day. This quote stuck out to me that I'd seen on my Instagram feed. It says, "Sometimes the most honest prayer is, 'This is hard. I'm tired. Please help.'" I think you and I can relate in feeling like that, right? I've walked through so many different seasons in my life where I couldn't even come up with the words to pray. I would just lay in bed, and in my mind, I'm just like, God, I am so burned out. I'm so broken. I have nothing left to say. Just help me. And I have found that in the moments I speak less, God tends to speak more. And I just want to encourage you, friend, if you're going through a really difficult time right now and you're trying to think of the perfect prayer to pray and the right words to say and how can you possibly invoke God in such a way through your words, man, the simplest prayers are the ones where God can speak to us the most, because we take ourselves out of it. We stop performing. We stop trying to put up a front. God sees right through that. He sees our heart. He sees our hurt. And he's ready and beyond able to take care of us and help us work through those times in our lives. So just want to encourage you. Just give it to God, say the simple prayer, and then let him speak over you.
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1: Micah Tyler with Perfectly here on Spirit Radio. I'm Marina. As we near the end of the week, maybe now would be a good time, instead of thinking about the things that went wrong this week, think about the things that went right. Think about the things that God blessed you with this week. And does it make the bad stuff go away? No, but it definitely helps us build gratitude for the things that did go our way. It's like you

0: high.
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0: Elevation Worship here on Spirit Radio. I'm Marina, and that does it for me today on this Thursday, my friend. I hope you have a great rest of your day. Also, want to thank you again if you gave during our Convoy of Hope drive over the last couple of days. We were able to take care of 150 kids here in the Central Valley. The goal, we did fall short of our goal. We were hoping for 250. So there is still time to give if you want to. You can go to spirit889.com and click on the Convoy of Hope banner to give. All right, before I pass it over to Tim Collins, let's go over this week's verse of the week. It is Proverbs chapter 16, verse 9. It says, the mind of man plans his way, but the Lord directs his steps. That's the only person I want directing me is Jesus. Once again, that was Proverbs chapter 16, verse 9. All right, my friend, that does it for me. I'll see you tomorrow for Friday Friday. Bye.
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I've seen

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0: CC Winans, worthy of it all on the Central Valley Spirit Radio. I'm Tim. For some, the transition from a physical book to a Kindle was very simple. And for others, you know, don't know what it is, but you like the smell, the feel, the ability to highlight and write in a book, including the Bible. Yeah, a friend of mine experienced that for the first time in a while. You know how it is. You get the new phone, takes a while to switch everything over. And so decided to pick up a Bible and read it. And I was like, oh, this is so great. And I know we can highlight on apps and make notes on an app. And I'm not saying not to do that, but maybe it's been a while since you've actually picked up a physical Bible. Sometimes you forget how much you enjoy it.
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Matt Maher, it's going to be all right on the Central Valley Spirit Radio. I'm Tim. You went to the General Sherman. You took a picture on your phone, and you're like, it looks like a maple tree. Or recently, you know, you have the full moon, and it's so vibrant. And you take a picture again on your really expensive phone that has a really advanced camera, and it just it looks like a headlight. I'm not spending money for a really nice camera, but I totally see why people do. Brandon Lake on Spirit.

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0: friend.
1: As you know, first day of school is the 13th. And even though it's still a couple of weeks plus away, you're already feeling nauseous because of this. What is it? Colton Dixon on Spirit. Even

0: like any good friend, sometimes you just do what you're told to do, right? I'm Tim on 89Q, and I was told to get a special kind of mayonnaise, like not the regular kind of mayonnaise, dietary restrictions. Had to get mayonnaise with like avocado oil in it. I don't want to exaggerate. It was a decent sized thing of mayonnaise, but I think it was like $15. $15 for mayonnaise, nearly passed out. And of course, then thinking back on this week at Spirit Radio, $10 a month can take care of meals for a child in the Central Valley for a month. How incredible is that? 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

Will Saturday be the day we get new music from Forrest Frank? He promises a whole new album in August. Okay, on Spirit. Lord, I-

0: Jamie McDonald, Ain't No Way on the Central Valley Spirit Radio. I'm Tim. If you are one that does hiring, you understand it's a very competitive market and you got to do what you got to do to keep your best workers. And in that vein, you've heard of generous maternity leave, paternity leave, but have you heard of teen-ternity? Yeah, it's exactly what you think it is. As kids get older and either they want their parents around or the parents feel like they need to be more involved, it gives workers an opportunity to be there for their teens. And again, hey, whatever it takes to keep your best workers, that's what you do. And hey, if you've got teens and you want to be around more, it's worth a conversation.
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I'm Tim. 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
2: 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To get the Midas touch, they can be reached at 559-739-7373. That's 559-739-7373. Owner Mike Rodriguez leaves you with the verse from Colossians 3:23, which says, "Whatever you do, work heartily as for the Lord and not for men."
0: Shining God's light in Woodlake. This is Spirit Radio. Hope for the Valley.

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And then you have that mess from car liquids. Yeah, the power steering fluid. What a mess it has made in my garage. Crowder on Spirit.

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1: Chandler Moore, God, I'm just grateful on the Central Valley Spirit Radio. I'm Tim. Baseball is 90% mental. The other half is physical. Yeah, those numbers don't add up. A legendary Yankee catcher once said that. But it is funny, though. Like, when you look at your life, how much of it is mental? Whether you're trying to get back into shape physically, emotionally, spiritually. You ever realize it has very little to do with your body? I mean, like, if you're working out, yes. But it's willpower, right? My goodness, so much of it is mental, isn't it?
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1: 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Hope lives here.

Is there anything more enjoyable than a little kid with a phone FaceTiming you? Though it does make me a bit queasy. Boy, do they move fast. Toby Mac on Spirit.

0: You knew it was coming, but you didn't realize, like, the time was here. I'm Tim on Spirit Radio. Yeah, I got the insurance bill. If we don't hear back from you, you won't have insurance. And I'm like, crud, well, I apparently missed the memo. In case you missed the memo with school starting in the Central Valley, what are we, just over a couple of weeks? So what is it that you're looking forward to the least? Is it the sleep schedule? And how quickly does that go into play? I just want you to know, for moms like my mom, she would have made me start adjusting to the new schedule now. Good news is I was ready. Bad news is I didn't want to. On top of that, were there any reading assignments given out? Yeah, if your kid is anything like mine. It's probably not read yet.
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And one of the other ways that things are better is when we are together. We love concerts in the Central Valley. And our next one coming up is September 26th at Port Naz. It's the Jesus is King Tour with Matthew West and Peter Burton. 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
1: 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At Visalia First, we believe in strong biblical preaching and the truth that if God is for us, who can be against us? 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

0: legacy. I don't care if they remember me. Only Jesus.
1: 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It's where your story with God begins.
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one of the words that you don't see Jesus use often? It's a short one. How about the word if? I'm Tim on Spirit, and it feels like when is used a lot. The good news is when whatever happens, he's there. Katie Nicole on Spirit.

Phil Wickham, it really is Amazing Grace on the Central Valley Spirit Radio. I'm Tim. So thankful for people in your life that have earned the right to speak the truth. And I, as I told you before, I had a car issue earlier this week, and really, it's not a big deal. It's a 15-year-old car. Things are going to break. It's nothing terminal, but my overreaction definitely caught my wife's attention.

0: And when she said it, I didn't appreciate it, but then I was reminded of what a good friend to me said a long time ago. If your reaction is hysterical, it's historical. Can I say that again? If your reaction is hysterical, it's historical, which means something triggered you. There was something that happened once before that made this small thing a really big deal. And the way you fix that is, well, by dealing with that thing that happened a while ago. Now I just have to figure out what it is.
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